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3: 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This dropped just a few weeks ago. What's interesting is when he played it at a show before dropping the song, he played kind of a stripped down, even slower version than what it is. So it's very interesting to see the creative route he's taken in the actual song itself. This one is called Been By Now.
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0: 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But that won't keep me warm in the
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2: 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You know, safety first.
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1: What's up, y'all? It's Cole Wetzel, and hear my new song with Ella Langley. I hit up Ella. We got on it. It didn't take us very long to get it warped, and it turned out to be a really cool tune.

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2: 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Believe it.
1: Cool, but I'm actually looking at that Lotto Max jackpot. 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
2: I, too, was talking about that. 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
3: Tell us who you met not once, but twice. What are the chances?
4: So up in Muskoka in the grocery store, we were walking through and Catherine O'Hara had a cottage up there.
5: Yeah, yeah.
4: And I met her in the grocery store, obviously ran up to her. She was, I was that crazy person that runs up and she, you know, met me with open arms and was happy, took pictures.
3: Aww.
4: Second, they did the, I'm not sure what season, but it was filmed in Brantford.
3: Is that Schitt's Creek?
4: Yeah, the Schitt's Creek was in the motel there. My sister's house was actually across basically the street.
3: Amazing.
4: So we all went there. There was plenty of people there. The only person who wasn't there was the main son, but everyone else was there. Same thing. He went up. She took pictures with everybody. She's literally exactly the same as she is on TV, just happy and so kind, and
3: I would have put her down as one of the people that I would have loved to have met.
5: Macaulay Culkin's mom in Home Alone.
4: Yeah, I don't see her as that, but
3: no.
4: she was absolutely incredible, and

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1: Good morning. Here's what's making news in Kingston. The celebration continues today as Forever Hip takes over Springer Market Square. The three-day event runs until tomorrow to celebrate the legacy of the Tragically Hip and to honor the 10th anniversary of their final hometown concert. Now, the event, of course, is free. It wraps up tomorrow at 7 p.m. with a free viewing of the CBC's rebroadcast of the Tragically Hip, a national celebration. Full schedule details are up on the city's website. After today, candidates in the upcoming municipal election will officially be locked in as of 2 p.m. this afternoon is the deadline for candidate nominations. Election day is Monday, October 26. The Workplace Safety and Insurance Board is cutting 466 jobs across the province, including here in Kingston, in a move the union calls a gut punch. The organization said it's made a, quote, difficult business decision to consolidate the roles of some back office staff who work remotely. The union president, Harry Goslin, says it will mean delays in service for people injured on the job. Negotiations on a new trade and tariff deal with the U.S. are inching forward. Canada U.S. Trade Minister Dominic LeBlanc was back in Washington yesterday to reportedly hammer out the finer details. He said they're close to making progress. Kingston weather, well, it's cooperating for Forever Hip celebration. Sunshine today with a high of 25, drops to 12 overnight, and a sunny start to your Saturday with a high of 26. The Humidex making that feel like 31. Showers return, though, on Sunday with a high of 22. With Kingston News, I'm Christine Clark.
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12: Country 93.5 weather, fog early but sunny skies today and a high of 25, feeling like 28. Mostly clear skies overnight and down to 12. Sunny skies and 27 on Saturday. Right now in Kingston, it's 13 degrees.
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19: Country 93.5 weather, fog early, but sunny skies today and a high of 25, feeling like 28. Mostly clear skies overnight and down to 12. Sunny skies and 27 on Saturday. Right now in Kingston, it's 13 degrees.
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2: Good morning. Here's what's making news in Kingston. The celebration continues today as Forever Hip takes over Springer Market Square. The three-day event runs until tomorrow to celebrate the legacy of the Tragically Hip and to honor the 10th anniversary of their final hometown concert. Now, the event, of course, is free. It wraps up tomorrow at 7 p.m. with a free viewing of the CBC's rebroadcast of the Tragically Hip, a national celebration. Full schedule details are up on the city's website. After today, candidates in the upcoming municipal election will officially be locked in as of 2 p.m. this afternoon is the deadline for candidate nominations. Election day is Monday, October 26. The Workplace Safety and Insurance Board is cutting 466 jobs across the province, including here in Kingston, in a move the union calls a gut punch. The organization said it's made a, quote, difficult business decision to consolidate the roles of some back office staff who work remotely. The union president, Harry Goslin, says it will mean delays in service for people injured on the job. Negotiations on a new trade and tariff deal with the U.S. are inching forward. Canada U.S. Trade Minister Dominic LeBlanc was back in Washington yesterday to reportedly hammer out the finer details. He said they're close to making progress. Kingston weather, well, it's cooperating for Forever Hip celebration. Sunshine today with a high of 25, drops to 12 overnight, and a sunny start to your Saturday with a high of 26. The Humidex making that feel like 31. Showers return, though, on Sunday with a high of 22. With Kingston News, I'm Christine Clark.
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1: Hey, this is Owen Rigling. I think right now we should put on my new single, Love, Hate, Love.
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0: 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I can't believe it.
1: 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Believe it.
0: Cool, but I'm actually looking at that Lotto Max jackpot. It's 55 million, which means 55 new prizes of $100,000, plus Max Millions.
1: I, too, was talking about that, so, you know, believe it, because, wow, what a big jackpot. Is it hot in here?
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5: Country 93.5 weather, fog early but sunny skies today and a high of 25, feeling like 28. Mostly clear skies overnight and down to 12. Sunny skies and 27 on Saturday. Right now in Kingston, it's 13 degrees.
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14: Country 93.5 weather, fog early but sunny skies today and a high of 25, feeling like 28. Mostly clear skies overnight and down to 12. Sunny skies and 27 on Saturday. Right now in Kingston, it's 13 degrees.
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1: Good morning. Here's what's making news in Kingston. The celebration continues today as Forever Hip takes over Springer Market Square. The three-day event runs until tomorrow to celebrate the legacy of the Tragically Hip and to honor the 10th anniversary of their final hometown concert. Now, the event, of course, is free. It wraps up tomorrow at 7 p.m. with a free viewing of the CBC's rebroadcast of the Tragically Hip, a national celebration. Full schedule details are up on the city's website. After today, candidates in the upcoming municipal election will officially be locked in as of 2 p.m. this afternoon is the deadline for candidate nominations. Election day is Monday, October 26. The Workplace Safety and Insurance Board is cutting 466 jobs across the province, including here in Kingston, in a move the union calls a gut punch. The organization said it's made a, quote, difficult business decision to consolidate the roles of some back office staff who work remotely. The union president, Harry Goslin, says it will mean delays in service for people injured on the job. Negotiations on a new trade and tariff deal with the U.S. are inching forward. Canada U.S. Trade Minister Dominic LeBlanc was back in Washington yesterday to reportedly hammer out the finer details. He said they're close to making progress. Kingston weather, well, it's cooperating for Forever Hip celebration. Sunshine today with a high of 25, drops to 12 overnight, and a sunny start to your Saturday with a high of 26. Humidex making that feel like 31. Showers return, though, on Sunday with a high of 22. With Kingston News, I'm Christine Clark.
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2: Yeah, and depending on how many kids you have, it might be $1,000.
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2: All right, so text your first and last name to 269-269. 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Robin and PJ's $1,000 Minute coming up after Jess Moskaluk.

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0: I, too, was talking about that. 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

0: 93.5 weather, fog early, but sunny skies today and a high of 25, feeling like 28. Mostly clear skies overnight and down to 12. Sunny skies and 27 on Saturday. Right now in Kingston, it's 13 degrees.
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17: Country 93.5 weather, fog early but sunny skies today and a high of 25, feeling like 28. Mostly clear skies overnight and down to 12. Sunny skies and 27 on Saturday. Right now in Kingston, it's 13 degrees.
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1: Yeah, it's all about you.
2: Let me know, how many unread emails do you have right now? Hey, it's Samuel filling in for Jesse. Tammy, we're at the end of the week. Are you feeling good about it?
3: Good, but it sucks to be back at work this week. I was on vacation last week.
2: That's always the worst, isn't it?

0: isn't it?
1: It is.
0: Work is tough. Coming back to work is harder.
1: Oh, it's true.
0: I'm sure you came back to way too many emails.
1: Oh, yeah. I think it was like 1,249 emails after a week.
0: I'm getting heart palpitations just hearing that.
1: It's true.
0: You can let me know how many emails you've got sitting unread. How big is that number in your red dot? Just text me at 269-269. You got Tucker Wetmore. Who told you that?

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1: No way. I can't believe it.
2: Yes, I'm a Pegasus, famous creature of myth. And yes, I am real. Believe it.
1: Cool, but I'm actually looking at that Lotto Max jackpot. 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
2: I, too, was talking about that. So, you know, believe it, because, wow, what a big jackpot. Is it hot in here?
3: More prizes, more chances. 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
2: Country 93.5 weather. Tonight dropping down to 12 as we got some clear skies. Tomorrow looking really nice. The Tragically Hip rebroadcast is going to be happening at Springer Market Square. And Mother Nature clearly is a hip fan. High of 26 and sunny tomorrow. Sunday high of 22 with a little bit of rain. Right now 20, feeling like 26 with a mix of sun and clouds.
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1: Hey, this is Tennille Towns, and you're listening to my new song, Sunshine's Free. I wrote the song as a mission statement, kind of to my own heart, to like slow down and be intentional about noticing the joy that's all around us.

How long does it take for you to get sick of a song? Hey, it's Samuel filling in for Jesse. Sometimes, even if you love a song, there can just reach a point where you've heard it too many times. You hear it every day, and the earworm just goes rotten. 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Maybe you even fall further in love with the song. This might be the one. 18 weeks number one on the Billboard Hot 100 chart, breaking so many records. It doesn't feel like the honeymoon phase is ending anytime soon. It's Ella Langley. She was in Texas. Just

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How are you celebrating the Tragically Hip this weekend? It's Kingston's Country 93.5. I mean, there was the big sing-along party last night in Springer Market Square. If you're looking to celebrate, actually, you should just be living in Springer Market Square, because today you've got the Forever Hip in the Square. From noon until 10 o'clock, they're going to be playing archival videos, big clips on the big screen. There's going to be music, walking tours, some local merch, all in Springer Market Square. And then tomorrow night's the big night. They're rebroadcasting that final Tragically Hip show that happened 10 years ago yesterday. You can watch it at home on the CBC tomorrow night at 7, or you can head on down to the square, be with all the other Tragically Hip fans. Really soak it in. Right now, Tyler Joe Miller. What good is a memory

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1: No way. I can't believe it.
0: Yes, I'm a Pegasus, famous creature of myth, and yes, I am real. Believe it.
1: Cool, but I'm actually looking at that Lotto Max jackpot. It's 55 million, which means 55 new prizes of $100,000, plus max millions.
0: I, too, was talking about that, so, you know, believe it, because, wow, what a big jackpot. Is it hot in here?
2: More prizes, more chances. 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
15: Country 93.5 weather. Tonight drop it down to 12 as we got some clear skies. Tomorrow, high of 26 and sunny. A little bit of rain coming through on Sunday with a high of 22, but that's all good. Most of the Tragically Hip celebrations will be done by then, so we can stay inside for a little bit. Right now, 21, feeling like 26, with a mix of sun and clouds.
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0: I mean, there's a lot of Taylor Swift out there, but maybe like a little more country Taylor. People sometimes forget that's where she started. Her debut album, her first few albums, a lot of Nashville, a lot of country on there. She came back a little bit with that new

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5: Country 93.5 weather. Tonight dropping down to 12 as we got some clear skies. Tomorrow, high at 26 and sunny. There's a chance we get a little bit of rain tomorrow night, but we're not going to let a little rain on our parade with the Tragically Hip anniversary show being rebroadcast tomorrow in Springer Market Square. You can see it on the big screen, or you can watch along at home on CBC. Sunday, high at 22 with the rain going throughout the day. Right now, 22 feeling like 26 with a mix of sun and clouds.
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legend. I come to know there's life in Portland, that red dirt road. 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Country 93.5.

It's the 12 o'clock takeover. I'm Samuel, filling in for Jesse. Today we're playing songs about cracking open a cold one. If you got one, you can text me at 269-269. We'll give it a spin. We're getting things started with a newer one. This one from our one to watch, Braden King, a rising star in Canadian country music. A perfect song for today,

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10: Country 93.5 weather. Tonight dropping down to 12 as we got some clear skies. And then beautiful weather tomorrow with a high of 26. Perfect for celebrating the 10-year anniversary of the final Tragically Hip show. Might get a little bit of rain tomorrow night. So if you're heading to Springer Market Square to watch the rebroadcast of that final concert, just make sure you bring an umbrella. Sunday, high of 22 with a little more rain. Right now, 22 feeling like 26.
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10: Kingston, the road to recovery should not include the 401. 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It's another way the

Hey, it's Samuel signing off for the afternoon. I've been filling in for Jesse. Monica's coming in next. She'll be hanging out with you till 6 o'clock tonight. If you want to hang out with me this weekend, you can catch me on the Canadian Country Countdown. That's Saturday at 8 a.m., Sunday at 10 p.m., the show where we go 10 through 1, counting down the biggest hits in Canadian country music. Right now, I'm going to leave you with some Jason Aldean. Don't tell on me.

all agree that the month of August needs a speeding ticket. Did we not just start the month? How are we already at August 21st? Like, what is going on here? Slow down. There's no need to rush at any time. Well, maybe on a Friday when you're heading into the weekend. I feel like I just contradicted myself. Morgan Griffiths, just being me.

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1: No way. I can't believe it.
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11: Country 93.5 weather this afternoon, sunshine and a high of 25. It's going to feel like 28 with the humidity. Tonight, clear and a low of 12. And for tomorrow, sunshine in the forecast, a high of 26, but it's going to feel like 31. Currently, it's feeling like 27.
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0: this afternoon. Sunshine and a high of 25. It's going to feel like 28 with the humidity. Tonight, clear and a low of 12. And for tomorrow, sunshine in the forecast, a high of 26, but it's going to feel like 31. Currently, it's feeling like 27.
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Hello, it's Monica. We are less than a month away from the Road Trip Music Festival, and we're a proud media sponsor of this event. It's a 1 kilometer stretch of Princess Street that's going to offer food, local vendors, and live music performances happening on 4 outdoor stages. 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
1: Kingston, the road to recovery should not include the 401. 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
19: Country 93.5 weather this afternoon. Sunshine and a high of 25. It's going to feel like 28 with the humidity. Tonight, clear and a low of 12. And for tomorrow, sunshine in the forecast, a high of 26, but it's going to feel like 31. Currently, it's feeling like 27.
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1: Forget dressing up. It's so overrated. Hello, you're with Monica. The latest fashion trend is dressing like you're headed back to bed, essentially. 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They're taking nightgowns and slip dresses and pajamas and loungewear, and they're turning them into everyday outfits. 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
9: Country 93.5 weather. Tonight clear, low 14. Tomorrow sunshine and a high of 26, but it's going to feel like 31. There is a chance of some showers in the evening and a risk of a thunderstorm tomorrow. Right now, it's currently feeling like 26.
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11: 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We screamed our faces off in the studio and we all lost our voice.

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Hello, it's Monica in for Samuel today. All week, he's been giving away lunch for two at Mandarin. And just because he's not here doesn't mean the giveaways stop. I have your chance to win lunch for two right now to Mandarin with over 100 freshly prepared dishes.

dishes to choose from. 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Jordan Davis, I Ain't Sayin' on Country 93.5.

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3: 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And this song is perfect, especially for the summertime. Here's Old Dominion. I was on a boat that day.

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5: Country 93.5 weather. Tonight clear, low 14. Tomorrow sunshine and a high of 26, but it's going to feel like 31. There is a chance of some showers in the evening and a risk of a thunderstorm tomorrow. Right now it's currently feeling like 26.
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Kingston's Country 93.5 with George Strait, and I Cross My Heart. We got a special text request this afternoon from Laura, who wanted to hear that song and send it out to her husband and partner for the past 40 years, Stephen. She says, I couldn't imagine going through this life without him. Aw, very sweet. Okay, let's give away a pair of tickets to Jackson Dean in Ottawa, the Bronson Center, coming up on September 4th. Text CONCERT to 269-269, plus your first and your last name to be entered in the draw for your chance to win. 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

Eric Church and Talladega on Kingston's Country 93.5. I'm getting ready to head out. Samuel will be back on Monday. In the meantime, we do have Country Nights with Sam McDade coming up in just a couple of minutes. Time is running out, by the way, to enter online for your chance to win two tickets to see Chris Stapleton at Rogers Stadium coming up on September 1st. 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
1: No way. I can't believe it.
0: 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Believe it.
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0: I, too, was talking about that, so, you know, believe it, because, wow, what a big jackpot. Is it hot in here?
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1: Hey y'all, Lainey Wilson here. This is my song, Phone Keys Wallet. Phone Keys Wallet is about finding somebody who loves you for every messy, imperfect, chaotic version of yourself.

0: did you know? Blue Jays ace Dylan Cease, big artist.
1: What did you say?
2: What did you say?
3: You said what?
4: I didn't say anything.
0: That's right. Instead of just taking in his best work at the Ball Diamond, you can now take it in at the Art Gallery of Ontario starting on Tuesday. The AGO will be showcasing his artwork, including a painting called Eve of Toronto 2026, which, by the way, he painted when he first came to the city as a present to Blue Jays manager John Schneider. Now, I know a lot about Dylan Cease. He is a cat guy. You know, he owns a disc golf league. He believes in that sport so much. He has a lot of hobbies. And he's gone on the record saying painting gives him joy. It relaxes him. And he's happy to create his paintings. I love that the AGO is taking this on. It's kind of a unique thing to see your favorite player's artistic side or creative mind. There'll be merch, duplicates of the painting. And, of course, you can see it for yourself. There are some online. They look pretty cool. Again, you can check that out at the AGO starting on Tuesday. Here's Dan Davidson now, found on Country Nights. Well, in my-

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2: 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It's Bailey Zimmerman. Here's my song, Chevy Silverado. I bought my grandpa's Chevy Silverado, and I lived my life in that truck, and I think that's why it's so special to me.

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0: You know, when I was like 7 or 8 years old, I remember being in my grandpa's barn and I'd be sweeping up for him at the end of the day. And it was a horse barn. It was, you know, it was my chore. And I feel like when you're around that age, maybe even when you're like 10 or 12, even that might be like kind of the max, you know, a couple songs. You don't know a whole bunch. You know, a couple songs and you look forward to them. And you used to listen to them on the radio. So I would sweep around all afternoon waiting for like Soul by John Michael Montgomery or like Redneck Woman from Gretchen Wilson or Rodney Atkins if you're going through hell. And I don't know what a 7 or an 8 year old is going through hell about, but I certainly love the song. So if you're out there sweeping a bar and you're going through hell, just know I'm right there with you, okay? Crank it up, keep on moving. It's Country Nights.
1: Well, you know those times when you feel like there's a sign there on your back. Says, I don't mind if you kick me. Seems like everybody has. Things go

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1: Hey, this is Owen Rigling. I think right now we should put on my new single, Love, Hate, Love.
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